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1: 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Up next, news headlines and a check of your weather forecast. I'm Lindsay Draper reporting for KDDL. The Prescott General Plan Committee has some work to do if it wants to get the general plan update before voters in November 2027.
2: Yesterday, the committee heard a presentation from H.R. Green Representative Ed Boyk. The consulting firm had been seeking direction on the plan outline, document design considerations, and the project schedule and milestones. Following those discussions, Boyk explained what he will be working on.
3: How we'll structure this plan, approach some of the branding and theming, the organization, adding the economic development component, making updates and examining infographics and tables for usability, looking at the organization, obviously.
2: Planning manager Alex Bramlett told the subcommittee the update will be discussed further in a future meeting.
4: As time progresses, we'll make sure you have the information that you need. I'm not sure how many chapters that looks like right now, but we'll forward you this one. We'll kind of reassess and we'll give you an update, but I think in July 8th.
2: The subcommittee has expressed interest in following Chino Valley's general plan structure, which includes one plan element per chapter. I'm Bill Monroe reporting.
1: Watch for delays in the Douglas Avenue area as work on a new utility infrastructure improvement project is underway. City of Prescott Crews and Contractor Technology Construction are removing the two existing 200,000-gallon water storage tanks on the hillside above Douglas and replacing them with a single 750,000-gallon tank. Additional work includes replacement of the existing Mingus pump station and upsizing the water pipe between the pump station and new tank and along Douglas to Northside Drive. This week, crews are conducting preliminary site work in advance of new water storage tank construction. Construction of the new water pump station is ongoing. Work hours are 5 a.m. to 4 p.m. today and tomorrow. This project is scheduled to be completed later this year. 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
1: In your cattle country weather forecast, Chino Valley, Prescott Valley, Dewey, Humboldt, and the Prescott area calling for clear skies and breezy overnight tonight, sunny and windy tomorrow with those gusts over 30 miles per hour. Expect an overnight low of 45 tonight with a high tomorrow of 69, 77 for the high on Saturday. In the Verde Valley, 50 tonight with a high tomorrow of 80, into the weekend with a high of 87. That's your forecast. 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

We're playing America's classic country favorites. You know these guys, they never cease to amaze me how they reinvent themselves every year or two. The Bellamy Brothers, they've got new music out called 50 Years On, and they are back on the road again as well. They are just, like the Energizer Bunny. They keep going and going and going. Bellamy Boys and Old Hippie.

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0: A little classic country music at the very beginning of George Strait's career back in 1981. And if you're thinking you want a stranger, yeah, by golly, there's one coming home. There's George by George. Speaking of Mr. Strait, they just announced that George Strait and Lainey Wilson will be added to the bill of Alan Jackson's big last call, the finale, the final concert of his career coming up in late June. So it looks like George and Lainey are added to the bill of a lot of other folks, including Luke Bryan, Eric Church, Luke Combs, Miranda Lambert, Keith Urban, Leanne Womack. Why, what a star-studded show that's going to be. Alan Jackson's last call, the finale, final concert.
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0: Well, I don't care how much mud I get on the tires. That's what car washes are for, right? So I'll take the dirt road, thank you. I'll take the dirt road. It's Sawyer Brown. I'm Jim West on the way. Louisiana Saturday night from Mel McDaniel. Stand by for that.
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0: This is George Jones, just a one-woman man here on our Country Music Thursday night. Let's shine the spotlight on Kenny Rogers this hour. He became one of the most enduring superstars in country music history, but he was a middle-aged man looking for an unlikely comeback when he scored his first number one country hit in 1977. Rogers was born in 1938, launching his career 20 years later in 1958. A minor single he released, charted called That Crazy Feeling. He went on with stints in a jazz band, the Bobby Doyle Three, and a folk group called the New Christie Minstrels, before he split off to form First Edition. That group gave him his first taste of mainstream success. They scored hits on both the rock and country charts, with songs like Just Dropped In to See What My Condition Was In, Ruby, Don't Take Your Love to Town, Reuben James, and Something's Burning. But by the time that the group disbanded in 1976, Rogers was just a few years shy of 40, and he was left to start all over again as a solo artist. More on Kenny Rogers coming up, and so is Joe Diffie with A Pickup Man next.
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0: There's Joe Diffie with Pickup Man here on our Country Music Thursday night. The spotlight shining on Kenny Rogers. We were talking about him disbanding with the first group that he had mainstream success with, the First Edition. They had the songs Ruby Don't Take Your Love to Town, Reuben James, and Just Dropped In to See What My Condition Was In. Now, Kenny was left to start all over just shy of 40 years old, and he scored some smaller success at country radio with his first solo album, Love Lifted Me. But it wasn't until he released his self-titled second album in 1977 that Kenny Rogers established himself as a solo country star. He had the number one hit, Lucille. He'd go on to become one of the breakout music superstars of the 70s and 80s. And he had a long string of country hits, including Daytime Friends, The Gambler, She Believes in Me, Coward of the County, Lady, Islands in the Stream with Dolly, and so many more. His run of number one hits went all the way through 1999. He scored his final chart topper, Buy Me a Rose, in 99. He retired from touring with a splashy all-star concert in Nashville in 2017, dying 3 years later, March 20th of 2020, and leaving behind one of the greatest legacies of any musician of his generation.
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0: Here's Rick Trevino, learning as you go, here on our Country Music Thursday night. Another Texas-sized music set coming your way next, but don't give that girl straight tequila. Not on any night. Although John Anderson is going to sing about what happens on that night.
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0: and it burns, burns, burns. The ring of fire, the ring of fire, the ring of fire.
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0: Here's Travis Tritt with Country Club here on our Country Music Thursday night. I have four birthdays in country music. It's going to take all hour to get through them tonight. None of them are superstars, at least as far as performing on stage and fronting a band. They're either songwriters or great musicians, like this guy, Leland Schuyler. He was born today in Milwaukee, Wisconsin in 1947, bass guitarist and film score composer who has contributed to over 2,000 albums as a session musician, including albums by Reba, the Oak Ridge Boys, Dolly, Linda Ronstadt, King George, Jimmy Webb, Kris Kristofferson, Merle Haggard, Vince Gill, Glenn Campbell, and Clint Black. And born today and turning 70, born in Warren, Ohio in 56, Jerry Douglas. He's a lap steel player and record producer. He's worked with Ray Charles, Dolly Parton, Alison Krauss, Clint Black, and more. He has 13 Grammy Awards to his name and has won the Country Music Association's Musician of the Year 3 times. Happy birthday, 70 years old, Jerry Douglas.
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0: There's Shelly West here on our country music get together for Thursday night. Two more birthdays in country music today. Born in 56 and turning 70 today. Born in Waxahachie, Texas. Session musician and record producer Brent Rowan. He played guitar for Alabama, Alan Jackson, Chris LeDoux, Clay Walker, Confederate Railroad, and more. And in 1989, Rowan was awarded the Guitarist of the Year from the Academy of Country Music. And born today in 1962 in Lynchburg, Virginia, turning 64 today, Phil Vassar, the country music singer and songwriter who's co-written singles for several country artists, including Tim McGraw, For a Little While in My Next 30 Years, Jody Messina's Bye Bye and I'm All Right, Colin Ray's Little Red Rodeo, and Alan Jackson's Right on the Money. In 1999, Phil Vassar named by the American Society of Composers, Authors, and Publishers as a Country Music Songwriter of the Year.
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0: Here's Tracy Lawrence with Sticks and Stones here on our Country Music Thursday night get-together. Land Band star Billy Bob Thornton is featured along with one of his hit TV show's co-stars. They formed a country duo called Backbeat Troubadours, and I have a song that pays tribute to race car driver Bobby Rahal from Billy Bob and the Backbeat Troubadours. Billy Bob and Mark Colley formed this band, hardly the first foray into music for either of the guys. Country fans know about Colley's catalog of early 90s hits, including Born to Love You and Even the Man on the Moon is Crying. And he's continued to release music well into the 2020s. Billy Bob Thornton has also released several country and country rock albums as a solo artist and as a leader of the Boxmasters. You can watch the video for True American Racer, the tribute to Bobby Rahal, on my Facebook post of the night from Billy Bob Thornton and the Backbeat Troubadours. It's on my page, Doyle, spelled D-O-Y-L-E, Doyle King, on Facebook.
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0: It's Janie Fricky. That boy's a heartache just looking for a place to have it. Watch out, girls. This is our Country Music Thursday night get-together, and I have one more birthday in country music today, and this one does go to a superstar of the honky-tonks, Gary Stewart. Born today in Letcher County, Kentucky in 1944, known for his distinctive vibrato and his Southern rock-influenced outlaw country sound, during the mid-70s, Time magazine described him as the king of the honky-tonk. His biggest hit was the number one from 1975, She's Acting Single, I'm Drinking Doubles. Gary Stewart died of a self-inflicted gunshot wound December 16th of 2003, just a few weeks after his wife had died of pneumonia.
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1: It's Joe DiMassina here on our Country Music Thursday Night Get-Together. American Idol winner Hannah Harper announced plans for her String Cheese Tour. I love the name of that tour. The String Cheese Tour. She's also set to make her Grand Ole Opry debut this summer. Just days after being crowned winner of American Idol, she shared an emotional statement announcing the milestone moment set for June 2nd at the Grand Ole Opry. She'll be there alongside American Idol judge and Grand Ole Opry member and country superstar Carrie Underwood, as well as the newly crowned Academy of Country Music's Female Artist of the Year, Avra Anna. That's going to be a great show, June 2nd, at the Grand Ole Opry. She says, "I truly don't know if this will ever feel real. What an overwhelming honor it is to step into that circle that carries so much history, legacy, and heart within country music." Hannah Harper, the winner of American Idol, making her first appearance at the Grand Ole Opry June 2nd.
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0: It's the duo of the year, as crowned by the Academy of Country Music for 2026, Brooks and Dunn. That's How Long Gone. I have John Michael Montgomery coming up. He's next, kicking off a nice long Texas-size music set. Stick around.
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and the eyes that used to burn for me. 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And the love that used to be, why, it just got lost in yesterday.

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0: There's Tanya down to her last teardrop here on our Country Music Thursday night. Well, there's one country music artist that's not crying after the ACMs. That's Miranda Lambert, who added two more awards to her already stacked collection of trophies, further extending her reign as the winningest artist in the history of the Academy of Country Music Awards. Throughout the star-studded night, she took the stage to be recognized for her work with Ella Langley on the number one hit, Choosin' Texas. She earned a trophy for Single of the Year as a producer on that track, as well as Song of the Year as a co-writer alongside Luke Dick, Joy Beth Taylor, and Ella Langley. And with those two new trophies, Miranda's grand total of ACMs now comes to 40, including special awards that she's earned throughout the year. Song of the Year trophy marked her eighth win in that category. Her latest Single of the Year victory also tied the ACM record for most wins in Single of the Year with four. That achievement puts Lambert in an elite group of artists who have won Single of the Year four times, alongside Alan Jackson, George Strait, and Tim McGraw.
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0: They're the Forrester Sisters here on our Country Music Thursday night get-together. Number ones that hit the chart today, Kathy Mattea, today in 1988, had the number one song with 18 Wheels and A Dozen Roses, the song about a truck driver named Charlie, who's retiring after 30 years to spend the rest of the time with his wife. And in 1999, Clint Black was number one on the album chart with his debut album, Killin' Time. It featured the hits of Better Man, Nothing's News, Walking Away, and Nobody's Home, along with the title track, Killin' Time. And boy, that album did, too. It killed it. We'll be right back. Ricochet, Merle Haggard, Hal Catchemall coming up.
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0: Here's Hal Katzen with Sure Love Me here on our Country Music Thursday night. That wraps it up for me, Doyle King. I hope you enjoyed tonight. Be back again tomorrow. If you can join us, just tune in. I'll have another Texas-sized music set coming up. Alabama kicks that off right after this quick break.
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2: Well, my daddy left home when I was 3, and he didn't leave much to Ma and me. Just this old guitar and an empty bottle of booze. Now, I don't blame him because he run and hid, but the meanest thing that he ever did was before he left, he went and named me Sue. Well, he must have thought that it was quite a joke, and it got a lot of laughs from lots of folks. Seems I had to fight my whole life through. Some gal would giggle and I'd get red, and some guy'd laugh and I'd bust his head. I'll tell you, life ain't easy for a boy named Sue. Well, I grew up quick and I grew up mean. My fists got hard, my wits got keen. Roamed from town to town to hide my shame. But I made me a vow to the moon and stars, I'd search the honky-tonks and bars and kill that man that gave me that awful name. Well, it was Gatlinburg in mid-July, and I just hit town and my throat was dry. I thought I'd stop and have myself a brew. At an old saloon on a street of mud, there at a table dealing stud, sat the dirty mangy dog that named me Sue. Well, I knew that snake was my own sweet dad from a worn-out picture that my mother'd had, and I knew that scar on his cheek and his evil eye. He was big and bent and gray and old, and I looked at him and my blood ran cold, and I said, my name is Sue, how do you?

0: Think about him now and then, every time I try and every time I win. And if I ever have a son, I think I'm gonna name him Bill or George, anything but Sue. I still hate that man.
1: Johnny Cash and that epic story of a boy named Sue. Here's Crystal and the sound of goodbye.

0: Larry Stewart and the guys from Restless Heart and When She Cries. I only had a chance to see them once in concert, and actually they were opening up for Vince Gill, and man, they sounded so perfect. They were just amazing. Of course, they're all like studio musicians. They're the best of the best. No wonder they sounded so great. The Bellamy's in a minute, and Travis.
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0: Howard and David, I need more of you. 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

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So great. I think I even love him as an actor almost more than a musician. He's just so well-rounded. It's Trisha and How Do I Live?

0: Oh, yeah. We can dance around the dance floor to that one. T.G. Shepherd and Smooth Sailing. Great song for your weekend. I hope you've got some great weekend plans lined up. I have been working on my garden. I might actually, you know, get some really good stuff going this year. I'm hoping. I've got some zucchini out there and squash and tomatoes, and wish me luck this year. Jody Messina in a couple of minutes. Rodney Crowell on the way.
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0: Joe DiMassina. But by the way, does have some new music out this year, too, and a crazy busy schedule. And I saw her on American Idol kind of cheering on Hannah Harper, too. Really good to see her. I love her spirit. And heads Carolina, tails California, of course. John Conley in a couple of minutes and John Michael on the way.
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0: John Michael. Fun stuff from him called Hello, L-O-V-E. If you've not checked out his son, Walker, man, he is so talented. What's that old saying about how the apple didn't fall too far from the tree? Handsome just like his daddy and very good singer. On the way, Dolly and Ronnie Millsap.
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the Oak Ridge Boys. There's a great retirement plan. That sounds good, right? Sail away. That'd be nice. Here's Alabama and Color Me Guilty. I want

0: 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Marty and the guys from Diamond Rio, and Unbelievable. Waylon in a couple of minutes, and Lone Star.
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1: She said, I need some time to find myself. I need a little space to think. And maybe we should start seeing other people. And baby, things are moving way too fast for me.

0: for sure something you're going to hear as we get closer to the 4th of July. And of course, America with Waylon. In just a couple of minutes, music from Rick Trevino and Lee Greenwood.
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0: Rick Trevino, easily one of the best smiles in all of country music and running out of reasons to run. Hey, thanks so much for hanging out with me. Hope you're having a really great day. Appreciate it. So I saw this story about George Strait. Yeah, George Strait is going to be added to that list of people paying tribute to Alan Jackson coming up in June. It is part of Alan Jackson's big farewell show. Looks like Lainey Wilson has also been announced. It's going to be just a historic night, and the concert will donate proceeds to the CMT Research Foundation and matched contributions from other donors, but they have a lot of people who are signing up for this, singing their favorite Alan Jackson songs, and of course, giving Alan Jackson a chance to do, you know, a real goodbye. And the best part is NBC has picked it up, so they will be taping the show and broadcasting it later, so we get to watch. In just a little bit, Steve Warner and Paul Overstreet.
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Roxy Warner, and your memory was not invited to this party. It needs to go away now. One of my all-time favorites from Paul Overstreet, who will be inducted into the Country Music Hall of Fame this year, and so well-deserved. And Daddy's Come Around, Mama's Way of Thinking.

0: Tarani McDowell, and those wandering eyes. I've got Dolly in a couple of minutes with one that'll take you back. Joe Diffie, too, and Ronnie Millsap.
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14: We tested them all. We poked, prodded, and even ran them around the lot. Our conclusion? These are still the

0: Dolly Parton, those Tennessee Homesick Blues. Yeah, I mentioned I'm a big fan of her perfume. Her perfume called, I think it's called Scent, S-C-E-N-T, From Above. Really nice. She's got a lot of different scents now. And, of course, her own makeup line and, you know, all kinds of fun stuff. She's just everywhere. I love it. Joe Diffie in a couple of minutes and more.
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0: Joe Diffie and a Texas-sized heartache. A lot of people didn't know Joe, in addition to being an amazing singer, very funny guy, was also a really great cook, too, and could make some really wonderful stuff. He did a cookbook. In fact, they did the Diffie Family Cookbook before he died. If you can find, get your hand on one of those, man. Yeah, those are really wonderful. On the way, Dwight Yoakam and Trisha.
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It's Johnny Paycheck can take this job. When Kenny Rogers would do his concerts, usually at the end of the show, of course, women were throwing flowers everywhere. He'd go just kind of shake hands, give everybody a high five all along the front of the stage and singing this song. Here's Kenny and Blaze of Glory. Let's go.

0: Trisha Yearwood, song written by the amazing Kim Ritchie, one of my favorite songwriters. And believe me, baby, I lied. Tim McGraw on the way, Hank Jr. too.
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0: Hank Jr. Always love it when he does his daddy's music. And of course, Honky Tonkin. Toby in a couple of minutes. Stuff from the Oak Ridge Boys, too. And Doug Stone.
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0: 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Why didn't I think of that? 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

Katie Oslin. I always loved her videos. Her videos were kind of like little mini movies, like that one definitely is, where it starts off, you know, with a bunch of friends hanging out. It looks like it's a family reunion or a class reunion, maybe. And then you realize as you get towards the end of the video that, no, that's not what's going on. It's really good. Here's Brooks and Dunn and My Maria.

0: Mel McDaniel, who always just wanted to make you smile with his music. In just a couple of minutes, I've got more favorites coming up. By the way, this weekend, don't know if you saw the story, it's going to be a blue moon. You know, a blue moon is really kind of cool when you have two full moons in the same month. And they're also calling this a micro moon as well, which means it won't be as big as the usual full moon, but, you know, still going to be able to see it from pretty much everywhere. Should be cool to see. Johnny Cash in a minute and Johnny Lee on the way. I need a little ranch, ranch,
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1: Kris Kristofferson wrote the song based on a real Sunday morning experience and just jotted down how he felt. And Johnny Cash, of course, brought that to life in Sunday Morning Coming Down. Love that. Hey, Little Texas in a minute, and Don Williams on the way.
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0: Don Williams, and It Must Be Love. I'm Linda heading out. You have a great rest of your Friday. We'll talk again, good Lord willing, on Monday. Find me anytime on Facebook. Come on by and say hi. Just look for Country Radio Linda next time you're fooling around on your Facebook page. Dolly in a minute and Glenn Campbell.
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It's Glenn Campbell with a song that came out late May of 1975. It seemed like every time you turned on the radio that summer, you could be singing along to Rhinestone Cowboy once again. Good morning and happy Friday. Some Colin Ray and Kenny Chesney coming up a bit later in the hour. Here's Dolly Parton, Just Thinking About Love.

0: She is my kind of girl. It's Colin Ray, who's keeping busy this summer on the Roots and Boots Tour, along with Aaron Tippin and Sammy Kershaw. Today is the 29th of May, the birthday of Rupert Everett, Annette Bening, Ted Levine, Laverne Cox, and Austin Reeves, who turns 28 today. And it's also the birthday of our 35th President of the United States, John F. Kennedy, who was born in 1917. Kenny Chesney and Ronnie Millsap are coming up.
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0: It's Ronnie Millsap, who retired from touring a few years ago now, but he remains active in the music business, still in the recording studio and also working on his podcast earlier this year, celebrating his 50th anniversary as a member of the Grand Ole Opry as well. Coming up, some Faith Hill and Dan Seals.
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0: It's a little Miss Honky Tonk from Brooks and Dunn, keeping quite busy this summer on their Reboot 2026 tour on the way in Saratoga Springs, New York. They'll be performing there on the 12th of June. Keith Whitley is on the way next for you right here.
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It's Hank Williams Jr., and if you're in that state of mind right now, you've got the right radio station playing, a country state of mind, some Gary Morris, Alabama, Eddie Rabbit. On the way a bit later this hour, stick around for all that, some Red Akins now, That Ain't My Truck.

0: Gary Morris and Baby Bye Bye saying hello, hello at Jacksonville State University. Today, Alabama. They'll be performing in concert at Randy Owens' alma mater and also celebrating the grand opening of the Randy Owens Center for the Performing Arts. One of their big number one hits on the way next.
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0: She's just not as much fun since he gave up the hooch. It's Toby Keith. Good morning. It's the 29th of May. It's Learn About Composting Day. Also National Biscuit Day, Heat Awareness Day, Put a Pillow on Your Fridge Day, which I guess brings you good luck. It's also Paperclip Day and World Digestive Health Day. We've got more country favorites on the way. Some Eddie Rabbit and the Oak Ridge Boys coming up in moments.
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0: Duchess of Country Music. It's Lori Morgan and 5 Minutes. Lori celebrates her 42nd anniversary as a member of the Grand Ole Opry this year and hitting the ground hard this summer with her Evening with Lori Morgan concert engagement. Speaking of concerts, though we thought it was over and done for George Strait with his last shows in Austin, Texas earlier this month, he's got one more show coming up next month he's going to be a part of as well, that being the grand finale concert for Alan Jackson. George made that announcement earlier this week. He's on the way next.
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1: Two, one, two, three, four, one.

Willie Nelson with his cover of Lefty Frizzell's If You've Got the Money, I've Got the Time. Willie's new album is out as of today. It'll be his 79th album being released. It's called Dream Chaser and available in stores and, of course, online as well. We got some Tanya Tucker, Mark Chestnut, and Roseanne Cash a little later in the hour for you with Johnny Lee. And it sounds like love.

0: She'll keep it occupied if that heart of yours ain't busy tonight. It's Tanya Tucker, who made history 3 years ago. She became the first artist ever in the Opry's 97-year history to ride on stage and perform on horseback. Well, she's got another appearance on the Opry coming up. Highly anticipated. That's expected to happen on the 20th of June. Will there be a horse involved this time around? Well, it's not been talked about as of yet. So Mark Chestnut and Roseanne Cash are coming up next.
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0: It's Runaway Train from Roseanne Cash with her husband John Leventhal. The two have been busy in the studio working on Roseanne's next album project. The release date and the title of the collection, well, that's yet to be announced, but sometime yet this year. Some David Lee Murphy and Charlie McClain are moments away.
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0: It's Rick Trevino with one of his best-known songs, Bobby and Mason Trevino, routinely crediting Freddie Fender for the pathway to his success in country music. Freddie Fender at the top of the country album charts on this date, 51 years ago today, with Before the Next Teardrop Falls. The album included the title cut and also his second biggest hit, Wasted Days and Wasted Nights. Coming up in just a bit, Dwight Yoakam and Buck Owens.
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2: 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Good day. It's Friday, May 29th. Up next, local news. Been to check of your weekend weather forecast. I'm Gregory Scott reporting on KDDL. An arrest has been made in two indecent exposure investigations. The first incident occurred on Memorial Day.
3: The Prescott Valley Police Department arrested a 64-year-old male Spring Valley resident on an indecent exposure charge after an incident occurred at Walmart in Prescott Valley. That arrest led investigators to a prior incident at Hobby Lobby.
2: Prescott Valley Police Community Services Specialist Amanda Bowers says a second arrest occurred 2 days later.
3: Following these investigations, he was booked into the Yavapai County Jail on charges of indecent exposure and sexual indecency. At this time, investigators believe there may be additional incidents or victims that have not yet been reported.
2: Anyone who has information on these incidents is asked to contact the Prescott Valley Police Department at 772-5133 or Yavapai Silent Witness at 1-800-932-3232. Online at yavapais.com. Meanwhile, a self-inflicted gunshot wound leads to juvenile arrests and the discovery of vehicle thefts. At around 3 a.m. on May 9th, Yavapai County Sheriff's deputies responded to a Cottonwood hospital after a male teen arrived with a gunshot wound to his leg. He was later flown to a Flagstaff hospital for surgery. Sheriff's detectives later learned that the wound was self-inflicted. Investigators also learned a car was seen fleeing the hospital after dropping the teen off. The Sheriff's Office Criminal Investigation Bureau identified the other teenager involved. Search warrants were served at homes of both juveniles, and evidence that linked them to weapons offenses and multiple recent vehicle thefts was discovered. The suspects also allegedly recorded themselves on video. Both juveniles have been arrested and they face charges of weapons misconduct and burglary. The town of Prescott Valley has its tentative fiscal year 2026 budget in place.
4: Last night, council members adopted the budget, which establishes the maximum allowable expenditure limit for the upcoming fiscal year. Councilwoman Janelle Keel raised concerns about the proposed Glassford Dells Regional Park.
5: Rather than moving forward with the engineering and construction funding for Glassford Hill at this time, I would support reallocating those funds toward updating the general plan and beginning the process of identifying community members to assist with that effort.
4: Town Manager Gilbert Davidson clarified those costs.
6: The only thing being recommended in this budget for Glassford Dells is trail development, so building trails, which was one of the top priorities indicated by residents through the various surveys. And then it's doing some engineering work on what's called the Southgate parking lot.
4: The budget totals more than $222 million. It's up for final adoption on June 25th. Keel and Councilman Kenneth Freund voted against tentative adoption. The Prescott Valley Town Council also approved the capital improvement plan. Keel voted against that item. I'm Bill Monroe reporting.
2: Two former employees tied to Colt Grill locations in northern Arizona and Alabama have pled guilty to charges involving hiring and harboring undocumented workers. In July of last year, 28 search warrants and 4 federal arrest warrants were served in Prescott, Prescott Valley, Cottonwood, Sedona, and Foley, Alabama. These warrants were related to illegal money laundering, labor exploitation, and human smuggling discovered following a 3-year-long investigation. Luis Rogel Jaimez and Iris Romero Molina have admitted to employing undocumented workers at Colt Grill restaurants. According to Yavapai County Sheriff's Office officials, both remain in federal custody and are scheduled for sentencing next month before expected deportation after serving their prison sentences. 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We'll check your weekend weather forecast up next. 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
8: Weather.
2: In your cattle country weather forecast, mostly sunny, cool and breezy today, but warming up a bit over the weekend. Chino Valley, Prescott Valley, Dewey, Humboldt, and the Prescott area, and the Prescott area right around 70, 10 to 20 mile per hour winds, gusting over 30 miles per hour once again. Same in Cottonwood and the Verde Valley with a high in the low 80s. Winds moderating on Saturday, just 10 to 15 mile per hour breezes. Upper 70s in the Prescott area, upper 80s in Cottonwood and the Verde Valley, and low 90s on Sunday, and middle 80s in the Prescott Quad Cities. And that warming trend continues on into next week in the extended forecast. That's your outlook. 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

0: Originally a hit for Bob Lumen, it's Lonely Women Make Good Lovers from Steve Warner. Rather than traveling from city to city this summer on tour, he plans to be a fixture at the Grand Ole Opry through much of the summer. His next appearance there is coming up on the 16th of June. We've got some Highway 101 and also Brooks and Dunn coming up here in just a bit.
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1: For those who stand on empty shores waiting for dreams that never arrive, it's a reminder to be thankful for blessings already had. It's Ships That Don't Come In from Joe Diffie. That comes from his album, Regular Joe. And a top five hit today is the 29th of May, the birthday of our nation's 35th president, John F. Kennedy. It was back in 1962, 10 days before his 45th birthday at Madison Square Garden in New York City. There was a Democratic Party fundraising gala billed as a celebration for his birthday. It was there that Marilyn Monroe famously sang Happy Birthday to the President. JFK's response, I can now retire from politics after having had Happy Birthday sung to me in such a sweet, wholesome way. We got Tim McGraw coming up next.
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2: 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I'm Rick Lamb, and this has been the Horse Show Minute. 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
1: 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Good morning. 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
2: 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Good day. It's Friday, May 29th. Up next, local news. Been to check of your weekend weather forecast. I'm Gregory Scott reporting on KDDL. An arrest has been made in two indecent exposure investigations. The first incident occurred on Memorial Day.
4: The Prescott Valley Police Department arrested a 64-year-old male Spring Valley resident on an indecent exposure charge after an incident occurred at Walmart in Prescott Valley. That arrest led investigators to a prior incident at Hobby Lobby.
2: Prescott Valley Police Community Services Specialist Amanda Bowers says a second arrest occurred 2 days later.
4: Following these investigations, he was booked into the Yavapai County Jail on charges of indecent exposure and sexual indecency. At this time, investigators believe there may be additional incidents or victims that have not yet been reported.
2: Anyone who has information on these incidents is asked to contact the Prescott Valley Police Department at 772-5133 or Yavapai Silent Witness at 1-800-932-3232. Online at YavapaiSW.com. Meanwhile, a self-inflicted gunshot wound leads to juvenile arrests and the discovery of vehicle thefts. At around 3 a.m. on May 9th, Yavapai County Sheriff's deputies responded to a Cottonwood hospital after a male teen arrived with a gunshot wound to his leg. He was later flown to a Flagstaff hospital for surgery. Sheriff's detectives later learned that the wound was self-inflicted. Investigators also learned a car was seen fleeing the hospital after dropping the teen off. The Sheriff's Office Criminal Investigation Bureau identified the other teenager involved. Search warrants were served at homes of both juveniles, and evidence that linked them to weapons offenses and multiple recent vehicle thefts was discovered. The suspects also allegedly recorded themselves on video. Both juveniles have been arrested and they face charges of weapons misconduct and burglary. The town of Prescott Valley has its tentative fiscal year 2026 budget in place.
5: Last night, council members adopted the budget, which establishes the maximum allowable expenditure limit for the upcoming fiscal year. Councilwoman Janelle Keel raised concerns about the proposed Glassford Dells Regional Park.
6: Rather than moving forward with the engineering and construction funding for Glassford Hill at this time, I would support reallocating those funds toward updating the general plan and beginning the process of identifying community members to assist with that effort.
5: Town Manager Gilbert Davidson clarified those costs.
7: The only thing being recommended in this budget for Glassford Dells is trail development, so building trails, which was one of the top priorities indicated by residents through the various surveys. And then it's doing some engineering work on what's called the Southgate parking lot.
5: The budget totals more than $222 million. It's up for final adoption on June 25th. Keel and Councilman Kenneth Freund voted against tentative adoption. The Prescott Valley Town Council also approved the capital improvement plan. Keel voted against that item. I'm Bill Monroe reporting.
2: The former Habitat for Humanity director has been convicted of embezzling hundreds of thousands of dollars. A Prescott Police Department investigation started in February of 2024 when Habitat officials had received an anonymous letter advising that they should look into executive director Karen Northcutt. An internal investigation revealed money was missing from the organization's accounts. According to Yavapai County Attorney's Office officials, bank and credit card accounts were used to pay Northcutt's mortgage and utilities, and she bought vehicles and numerous other items. She also made cash withdrawals exceeding $100,000 and opened an unauthorized credit card account to which she charged $187,000. The loss to the area Prescott Area Habitat for Humanity is $826,000. 1 week ago, the 62-year-old Northcutt was found guilty of fraudulent schemes, theft, money laundering, and other charges. Sentencing is scheduled for July 6th in Yavapai County Superior Court. Northcutt is facing 10 and a half years in state prison. 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
2: In your Cattle Country weather forecast, mostly sunny, cool and breezy today, but warming up a bit over the weekend. Chino Valley, Prescott Valley, Dewey, Humboldt, and the Prescott area, in the Prescott area right around 70, 10 to 20 mile per hour winds, gusting over 30 miles per hour once again. Same in Cottonwood and the Verde Valley with a high in the low 80s. Winds moderating on Saturday, just 10 to 15 mile per hour breezes. Upper 70s in the Prescott area, upper 80s in Cottonwood and the Verde Valley, and low 90s on Sunday, and middle 80s in the Prescott Quad Cities. And that warming trend continues on into next week in the extended forecast. That's your outlook. 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

Totally get it. You want them back to back. What we're doing for you right now, and a good way to get her done and keep them rolling right along. Here's Alan Jackson and Just Living on Love.

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0: Well, you talk about a big old compliment going on right there. I choose you again. That, of course, the Forrester Sisters, helping us out right here at the station with the best country favorites around. Going to get back to them in a moment or two as well. That Love Without End, and a huge amen going on too. George Strait kind of helping us out. And right around the corner, Oak Ridge Boys waiting in the wings.
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0: Wanting to head that direction. Oh, that's a good old situation to be in right there. I want to go too far. And that, of course, Trisha Yearwood. I like the way she's singing about it, too. John Anderson out there in that front porch just doing a little swinging. We'll have that for you in a moment or two and quite the story going on with that one and see what else I can get him for you right after him.
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1: 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Good morning. It's just after 9 a.m. and time now for a check of news and weather. 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
2: 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Good day. It's Friday, May 29th. Up next, local news. Been to check of your weekend weather forecast. I'm Gregory Scott reporting on KDDL. An arrest has been made in two indecent exposure investigations. The first incident occurred on Memorial Day.
4: The Prescott Valley Police Department arrested a 64-year-old male Spring Valley resident on an indecent exposure charge after an incident occurred at Walmart in Prescott Valley. That arrest led investigators to a prior incident in Hobby Lobby.
2: Prescott Valley Police Community Services Specialist Amanda Bauer says a second arrest occurred 2 days later.
4: Following these investigations, he was booked into the Yavapai County Jail on charges of indecent exposure and sexual indecency. At this time, investigators believe there may be additional incidents or victims that have not yet been reported.
2: Anyone who has information on these incidents is asked to contact the Prescott Valley Police Department at 772-5133 or Yavapai Silent Witness at 1-800-932-3232. Online at yavapais.com. Meanwhile, a self-inflicted gunshot wound leads to juvenile arrests and the discovery of vehicle thefts. At around 3 a.m. on May 9th, Yavapai County Sheriff's deputies responded to a Cottonwood hospital after a male teen arrived with a gunshot wound to his leg. He was later flown to a Flagstaff hospital for surgery. Sheriff's detectives later learned that the wound was self-inflicted. Investigators also learned a car was seen fleeing the hospital after dropping the teen off. The Sheriff's Office Criminal Investigation Bureau identified the other teenager involved. Search warrants were served at homes of both juveniles, and evidence that linked them to weapons offenses and multiple recent vehicle thefts was discovered. The suspects also allegedly recorded themselves on video. Both juveniles have been arrested and they face charges of weapons misconduct and burglary. The town of Prescott Valley has its tentative fiscal year 2026 budget in place.
5: Last night, council members adopted the budget, which establishes the maximum allowable expenditure limit for the upcoming fiscal year. Councilwoman Janelle Keel raised concerns about the proposed Glassford Dells Regional Park.
6: Rather than moving forward with the engineering and construction funding for Glassford Hill at this time, I would support reallocating those funds toward updating the general plan and beginning the process of identifying community members to assist with that effort.
5: Town Manager Gilbert Davidson clarified those costs.
7: The only thing being recommended in this budget for Glassford Dells is trail development, so building trails, which was one of the top priorities indicated by residents through the various surveys. And then it's doing some engineering work on what's called the Southgate parking lot.
5: The budget totals more than $222 million. It's up for final adoption on June 25th. Keel and Councilman Kenneth Freund voted against tentative adoption. The Prescott Valley Town Council also approved the capital improvement plan. Keel voted against that item. I'm Bill Monroe reporting.
2: Two former employees tied to Colt Grill locations in northern Arizona and Alabama have pled guilty to charges involving hiring and harboring undocumented workers. In July of last year, 28 search warrants and 4 federal arrest warrants were served in Prescott, Prescott Valley, Cottonwood, Sedona, and Foley, Alabama. These warrants were related to illegal money laundering, labor exploitation, and human smuggling discovered following a 3-year-long investigation. Luis Rogel Jaimez and Iris Romero Molina have admitted to employing undocumented workers at Colt Grill restaurants. According to Yavapai County Sheriff's Office officials, both remain in federal custody and are scheduled for sentencing next month before expected deportation after serving their prison sentences. 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
2: In your Cattle Country weather forecast, mostly sunny, cool and breezy today, but warming up a bit over the weekend. Chino Valley, Prescott Valley, Dewey, Humboldt, and the Prescott area, in the Prescott area right around 70, 10 to 20 mile per hour winds, gusting over 30 miles per hour once again. Same in Cottonwood and the Verde Valley with a high in the low 80s. Winds moderating on Saturday, just 10 to 15 mile per hour breezes. Upper 70s in the Prescott area, upper 80s in Cottonwood and the Verde Valley, and low 90s on Sunday, and middle 80s in the Prescott Quad Cities. And that warming trend continues on into next week in the extended forecast. That's your outlook. 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

0: I like that question right there, and I'm looking forward to finding out that answer one of these days. If I said you had a beautiful body, would you hold it against me? Bellamy Brothers, David and Howard helping us out. Well, you know, I guess it's the days we live in. Couples spend more than about a quarter of their time together using their phones, according to research that shows interacting with your phone instead of your partner. Well, they found out can really decrease relationship satisfaction right there. It turns out that some phone habits are a little bit worse for your love life right there than others. And therapists and couples counselors are calling out the worst offenders, as a matter of fact. And those are reaching for your phone after, you know, being quite intimate, checking your partner's phone without permission and parallel scrolling for hours on end right there may be damaging your relationship. And that kind of seems pretty obvious right there. What's your thoughts on that? Charlie Daniels Band, Devil Went Down to Georgia, just moments away.
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devil went down to Georgia. He was looking for a soul to steal. He was in a bind because he was way behind and he was willing to make a deal. When he came across this young man sawing on a fiddle and playing it hot, and the devil jumped up on a hickory stump and said, "Boy, let me tell you what. I guess you didn't know it, but I'm a fiddle player too. And if you'd care to take a dare, I'll make a bet with you. Now you play pretty good fiddle, boy, but give the devil his due. I bet a fiddle of gold against your soul, because I think I'm better than you." The boy said, "My name's Johnny, and it might be a sin, but I'll take your bet, you're gonna regret

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And fire flew from his fingertips as he rosined up his bow. And he pulled the bow across the strings and it made an evil hiss. And then a band of demons joined in and it sounded something like this.

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Johnny said, "Devil, just come on back if you ever want to try again. 'Cause I told you once, you son of a gun, I'm

0: Boy, bottom line, could be somebody like that in your life, kind of making you feel the same way as Colin Ray about that person in his life. Colin Ray, I can still feel you. You got it right here at the station with the best country hits for sure. Big old part of that and good example coming up with Tanya Tucker, singing her heart out with Delta Dawn, not that far away. And soon to follow, in a moment or two, Ronnie Millsap waiting in the wings for you as well.
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0: Just doing that boot scootin' boogie, having a lot of fun, kicking up your heels right there, and some line dancing going on as well. Kix Brooks and Ronnie Dunn right here. Back to it. Low, I tell you, he's not too happy about this situation. Always late with your kisses. Dwight Yoakam kind of explained his situation in a moment or two, and if I can get some warning for you after him, I'll definitely try my bestest for sure.
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1: In your Cattle Country weather forecast, mostly sunny, cool and breezy today, but warming up a bit over the weekend. Chino Valley, Prescott Valley, Dewey, Humboldt, and the Prescott area right around 70, 10 to 20 mile per hour winds, gusting over 30 miles per hour once again. Same in Cottonwood and the Verde Valley with a high in the low 80s. Winds moderating on Saturday, just 10 to 15 mile per hour breezes. Upper 70s in the Prescott area, upper 80s in Cottonwood and the Verde Valley, and low 90s on Sunday, and middle 80s in the Prescott Quad Cities. And that warming trend continues on into next week in the extended forecast. That's your outlook. 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
0: 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It's okay to be different. 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
1: Oh, we understand there's a bunch of radio stations out there you could listen to. You kept it here, and we thank you for doing that so very much. We'll never, ever take you all for granted, for sure. Keeping it rolling right along, George Strait, nobody in his right mind would have left her.

0: Well, I'll tell you what, bottom line, you never seen that video. Check it out. Some good scenery right there. But he's going to be heading out of Colorado when his ship comes in. That, of course, Clint Black, going to be taking his dog with him, too. You know, no secret that Americans love cheese. My wife and I, both in that category right there. In fact, a new survey finds that slightly over half identify as being cheese obsessed. Now, we're not going that far, but we do enjoy cheese quite a lot. 8 in 10 of the 5,000 adults that they talked with and polled right there found it's their favorite food, and 16% said they're constantly eating cheese. And I guess that could be a good thing, but, you know, everything in moderation goes a long way. Anyway, cheddar is the favorite overall, followed by mozzarella and parmesan, and not so distant third place right there. So, your thoughts on the cheese market and the ones that you enjoy and what you love putting that cheese on? Tracy Lawrence and Alibi is coming up for you pretty quick.
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0: Oh, I've thought about that too, gone down that path. As a matter of fact, quite a few times in my life, maybe you too. Why does it have to be wrong or right there? Oh, I'm sure there's a lot of answers, but are you going to satisfy everybody? Probably not. Restless Heart right there to help us out. And back to it in a little bit with Winona Judd and I Saw the Light just moments away.
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1: In your Cattle Country weather forecast, mostly sunny, cool and breezy today, but warming up a bit over the weekend. Chino Valley, Prescott Valley, Dewey, Humboldt, and the Prescott area right around 70. 10 to 20 mile per hour winds gusting over 30 miles per hour once again. Same in Cottonwood and the Verde Valley with a high in the low 80s. Winds moderating on Saturday, just 10 to 15 mile per hour breezes. Upper 70s in the Prescott area, upper 80s in Cottonwood and the Verde Valley, and low 90s on Sunday, and middle 80s in the Prescott Quad Cities. And that warming trend continues on into next week in the extended forecast. That's your outlook. 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

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Faith Hill, getting you all the details right now.

0: Ben's been around the block a time or two right there. Definitely ain't his first rodeo. I've been around enough to know. Good way to put it. A great way of singing it. That, of course, John Schneider. Now, understand anxiety orders, one of the most common mental health conditions here in the U.S., and around 2 in 10 adults having an issue within this last year. Researchers suggest that dogs can help ease feelings of stress and anxiety. And I've often heard that, and horses too, as a matter of fact. But some breeds are better suited for anxious owners than others, and the experts recommend Newfoundland's Labs, Golden Retrievers, also poodles, which kind of surprised me right there when I read that, and greyhounds as well help owners the best with anxiety. So some ideas right there if you want to get a critter like that to help you with your anxiety and get rid of some of your stress, that might be the route to go.
1: Why plan? 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
6: Whoa, okay. 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
7: Mm-mm-mm. 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

0: 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In a moment or two, he'd like to find out what's it to you. Clay Walker going to be asking that question, and the gentle giant waiting in the wings.
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0: Oh, you can bring a whole truckload over if you want to. Oh, she wouldn't mind that at all. You can eat crackers in her bed anytime. That's right, Crackers, the name of the tune. 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Barbara Mandrell helping us out with all the details. In a moment or two, Travis Tritt waiting in the wings with a nice cover of this one, a great country touch to it. Take it easy right around the bend.
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0: 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Good day. It's Friday, May 29th. Up next, local news. Been to check of your weekend weather forecast. I'm Gregory Scott reporting on KDDL. An arrest has been made in two indecent exposure investigations. The first incident occurred on Memorial Day.
1: The Prescott Valley Police Department arrested a 64-year-old male Spring Valley resident on an indecent exposure charge after an incident occurred at Walmart in Prescott Valley. That arrest led investigators to a prior incident at Hobby Lobby.
0: Prescott Valley Police Community Services Specialist Amanda Bowers says a second arrest occurred 2 days later.
1: Following these investigations, he was booked into the Yavapai County Jail on charges of indecent exposure and sexual indecency. At this time, investigators believe there may be additional incidents or victims that have not yet been reported.
0: Anyone who has information on these incidents is asked to contact the Prescott Valley Police Department at 772-5133 or Yavapai Silent Witness at 1-800-932-3232. Online at yavapaisw.com. Meanwhile, a self-inflicted gunshot wound leads to juvenile arrests and the discovery of vehicle thefts. At around 3 a.m. on May 9th, Yavapai County Sheriff's deputies responded to a Cottonwood hospital after a male teen arrived with a gunshot wound to his leg. He was later flown to a Flagstaff hospital for surgery. Sheriff's detectives later learned that the wound was self-inflicted. Investigators also learned a car was seen fleeing the hospital after dropping the teen off. The Sheriff's Office Criminal Investigation Bureau identified the other teenager involved. Search warrants were served at homes of both juveniles, and evidence that linked them to weapons offenses and multiple recent vehicle thefts was discovered. The suspects also allegedly recorded themselves on video. Both juveniles have been arrested and they face charges of weapons misconduct and burglary. The town of Prescott Valley has its tentative fiscal year 2026 budget in place.
2: Last night, council members adopted the budget, which establishes the maximum allowable expenditure limit for the upcoming fiscal year. Councilwoman Janelle Keel raised concerns about the proposed Glassford Dells Regional Park.
3: Rather than moving forward with the engineering and construction funding for Glassford Hill at this time, I would support reallocating those funds toward updating the general plan and beginning the process of identifying community members to assist with that effort.
2: Town Manager Gilbert Davidson clarified those costs.
4: The only thing being recommended in this budget for Glassford Dells is trail development, so building trails, which was one of the top priorities indicated by residents through the various surveys. And then it's doing some engineering work on what's called the Southgate parking lot.
2: The budget totals more than $222 million. It's up for final adoption on June 25th. Keel and Councilman Kenneth Freund voted against tentative adoption. The Prescott Valley Town Council also approved the capital improvement plan. Keel voted against that item. I'm Bill Monroe reporting.
0: The former Habitat for Humanity director has been convicted of embezzling hundreds of thousands of dollars. A Prescott Police Department investigation started in February of 2024 when Habitat officials had received an anonymous letter advising that they should look into executive director Karen Northcutt. An internal investigation revealed money was missing from the organization's accounts. According to Yavapai County Attorney's Office officials, bank and credit card accounts were used to pay Northcutt's mortgage and utilities, and she bought vehicles and numerous other items. She also made cash withdrawals exceeding $100,000 and opened an unauthorized credit card account to which she charged $187,000. The loss to the Prescott Area Habitat for Humanity is $826,000. 1 week ago, the 62-year-old Northcutt was found guilty of fraudulent schemes, theft, money laundering, and other charges. Sentencing is scheduled for July 6th in Yavapai County Superior Court. Northcutt is facing 10 and a half years in state prison. 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
0: In your Cattle Country weather forecast, mostly sunny, cool and breezy today, but warming up a bit over the weekend. Chino Valley, Prescott Valley, Dewey, Humboldt, and the Prescott area right around 70. 10 to 20 mile per hour winds, gusting over 30 miles per hour once again. Same in Cottonwood and the Verde Valley with a high in the low 80s. Winds moderating on Saturday, just 10 to 15 mile per hour breezes. Upper 70s in the Prescott area, upper 80s in Cottonwood and the Verde Valley, and low 90s on Sunday, and middle 80s in the Prescott Quad Cities. And that warming trend continues on into next week in the extended forecast. That's your outlook. 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

0: Well, maybe you've had some situations like that in your life. Living in a moment, you would definitely die for right there. And I like the way you're singing about it. Man, that just grabs my heart. And I hear that. Ty Herndon helping us out. Now, Billy Joel fans, get ready. I know we're a country station, but there's a lot of country folks that enjoy Billy Joel's music. So I understand that Billy Joel, the 100th, live at Madison Square Garden, going to be ready for you to order the Blu-ray version. As a matter of fact, it's listed at $24.98 on Amazon. And I understand, too, there's a DVD option available as well. Now, the film captures Joel's 100th Madison Square Garden residency show, and that was going on from March 28th of 2024. At that time, featuring his classics plus a guest right there. Sting was on Big Man on Mulberry Street, and Every Little Thing She Does Is Magic. Now, the fans who watch the CNN broadcast will also get previously unseen performances not included in the original airing. So, you know, I just thought I'd throw that out there for your consideration if you're a Billy Joel fan. Back to it in a moment or two, lined out and ready to go. Trisha Yearwood, she's in love with a boy coming up pretty quick.
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0: Boy, doggone it, trying to figure that one out right there. Hopefully a lesson learned and won't repeat it. Where did I go wrong and he go right? Steve Warner doing the honors. Sitting around, killing time. Clint Black kind of lead us in that direction. And Dolly Parton teaming up Linda Ronstadt and Emmylou Harris with Those Memories of You, Not That Far Away.
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0: I must say, that's one of my all-time favorites by Tim McGraw, Everywhere. Man, the images coming to mind with that in the storyline, the way he's singing, man, it just gets my attention every time. He can do it. A country boy can survive. Hank Williams Jr. kind of lead us in that direction and get us all the information about that gentleman in a moment or two right around the corner.
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1: In your Cattle Country weather forecast, mostly sunny, cool and breezy today, but warming up a bit over the weekend. Chino Valley, Prescott Valley, Dewey, Humboldt, and the Prescott area right around 70. 10 to 20 mile per hour winds, gusting over 30 miles per hour once again. Same in Cottonwood and the Verde Valley with a high in the low 80s. Winds moderating on Saturday, just 10 to 15 mile per hour breezes. Upper 70s in the Prescott area, upper 80s in Cottonwood and the Verde Valley, and low 90s on Sunday, and middle 80s in the Prescott Quad Cities. And that warming trend continues on into next week in the extended forecast. That's your outlook. 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

It's Roseanne Cash, Tennessee Flat Top Box. Jim West here. Good afternoon. And because of the short work week, we're already on a Friday. How about that? I don't think anybody's complaining. Here's Alan Jackson.

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0: From the movie soundtrack of The Electric Horseman back about 1980, there's Willie Nelson, and my heroes have always been cowboys. 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

0: So tell me, how do you like me now? A little attitude from Mr. Toby Keith right there, the late Toby Keith. Jim West, good afternoon. We're playing your classic country. Hope you're enjoying it. Boy, we've got a great Haggard song on the way here in just a bit.
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0: A song that came pretty much on the heels of Okie from Muskogee. That was back in 1970. Merle Haggard and the Fight Inside of Me. Little Bakersfield sound for you. You can hear Bonnie Owens singing harmony vocal there in the background. It's one of my favorites from Merle. Fight Inside of Me. Jim West on the way. We have Joe Diffie and a whole bunch more.
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1: In your Cattle Country weather forecast, mostly sunny, cool and breezy today, but warming up a bit over the weekend. Chino Valley, Prescott Valley, Dewey, Humboldt, and the Prescott area right around 70. 10 to 20 mile per hour winds, gusting over 30 miles per hour once again. Same in Cottonwood and the Verde Valley with a high in the low 80s. Winds moderating on Saturday, just 10 to 15 mile per hour breezes. Upper 70s in the Prescott area, upper 80s in Cottonwood and the Verde Valley, and low 90s on Sunday, and middle 80s in the Prescott Quad Cities. And that warming trend continues on into next week in the extended forecast. That's your outlook. 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
0: 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I've

Boy, oh boy, it's the country music we all grew up with. Man, that's right, there's Eddie Rabbit, $2 in the jukebox. Jim West with Reba, Can't Even Get Them Blues.

0: Well, here we are on a Friday afternoon. Thank goodness for that, right? Because of, like I mentioned earlier, the short work week. We're into another big weekend, Alabama. And here we are having fun.
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0: Well, she was born in Paintsville, Kentucky in 1951, and she is a distant cousin to country singer Patti Loveless. There is Crystal Gayle. And turning away from alone, you know, that was Crystal's 15th number one hit in her career. Boy, that was in 1984. And turning away.
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stew between them. Ordered one more round for me and her and him. I placed my arm across the back of her bar stool. I don't remember what I said, but at the time it sounded cool.

0: Well, here is a note to yourself that you are not too old and it is not too late to love a little stronger and love a little deeper. Yeah, it's Diamond Reel. Classic country at its best Friday afternoon with Jim Westboy. Hang on for the great big number one from Kenny Rogers, written by the late Don Schlitz, member of the Grand Ole Opry. The Gambler is coming up.
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14: On a warm summer's evening, on a train bound for nowhere, met up with a gambler. We were both too tired to sleep, so we took turns of staring

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1: In your cattle country weather forecast, Chino Valley, Prescott Valley, Dewey Humboldt, and the Prescott area calling for clear skies and breezy overnight tonight, sunny and breezy for the weekend. Expect an overnight low of 44 tonight with a high tomorrow of 77, Sunday high of 83. In the Verde Valley, 47 tonight with a high tomorrow of 86, rounding out the weekend with a high of 93. That's your forecast. 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

Words of wisdom right there. If you ain't loving, buddy, boy, you ain't living. There's George Strait, song that was written by Bakersfield songwriter Tommy Collins way back in the 50s. Barry Young even had a hit with that back in the day. Yeah, if you ain't loving, you ain't living. I'm Jim West. Good afternoon. Happy Friday. It's Brooks and Dunn. Jeez.

0: It's America's classic country favorites, and you know we've got an unlimited supply of it right here on the radio. Mike Reed's on the way with Walk on Faith, and Mickey Gilley going to be tickling those piano keys next.
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0: Hands down, we are playing the best classic country music on the radio. Mike Reed right there. Just got to walk on faith. And it's what you got to do. And faith doesn't like it when you walk on her. That's not good. Kenny Chesney coming up. She's got it all. We have a classic hit from Miss Tanya Tucker. And boy, an even better classic hit from Charlie Pride. Yeah, stand by for all of that.
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0: song won a Grammy Award back in 1971, spent 5 weeks at number one on the country chart, written by songwriter Ben Peters. Of course, that's probably the best-known song right there from Charley Pride. 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
2: 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Up next, news headlines and a check of your weather forecast. I'm Lindsay Draper reporting for KDDL. The Prescott Valley Town Council has approved a 10-year plan for the future.
3: The capital improvement plan includes proposed projects submitted by town departments that are evaluated through a structured process. Councilwoman Janelle Kill voted against the plan last night. Finance Director Selena Morris gave more details about the plan.
4: The first year being included in the budget, which totals about $74 million. Just a reminder that the capital improvement plan is how we prioritize critical infrastructure. That does also include the first year of the capital improvement program and plan for long-term planning.
3: The Prescott Valley Town Council also adopted the fiscal year 2027 tentative budget, which totals over $22 million. This is the last budget for Morris, and Mayor Cal Palaguta expressed appreciation for.
5: You're moving on, and I just want to say that it has been a pleasure working with you. You are a true budget machine, I would say, and you do a great job, and the town is better for you being here. So I wish you all the luck in the future.
3: Keel and Councilman Kenneth Freund voted against tentative adoption. Final adoption is scheduled for June 25th. I'm Bill Monroe reporting.
2: If you're going camping this weekend, be bear aware. Bears are typically shy and tend to avoid humans, but their excellent sense of smell can be problematic for both the animals and humans as they search for an easy meal. Arizona Game and Fish Department officials are advising those living in areas or visiting bear country to remove or block access to trash, food, or other attachments such as pet food or birdseed. When camping, keep food secure and inaccessible to bears. Don't keep food in a tent. Don't burn leftover food or trash on the grill. 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When hiking, don't wear scented lotion or perfumes. Make noise or hike in groups. In case of a black bear encounter, don't run away and never play dead. Back away slowly while maintaining eye contact with the bear. News this hour sponsored by Prescott Valley Transmissions. We'll take a look at your Cattle Country weather forecast right after this from MTE Communications.
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2: In your Cattle Country weather forecast, Chino Valley, Prescott Valley, Dewey Humboldt, and the Prescott area calling for clear skies and breezy overnight tonight, sunny and breezy for the weekend. Expect an overnight low of 44 tonight with a high tomorrow of 77, Sunday high of 83. In the Verde Valley, 47 tonight with a high tomorrow of 86, rounding out the weekend with a high of 93. That's your forecast. 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

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Yeah, there's a good-hearted woman, classic country with Jim West, for having fun playing the hits. Here's Shenandoah, Sunday in the South.

0: Do you ever have a group or a singer that you just never get tired of hearing whenever you hear one of their songs? Well, that's one of them for me right there. The Mavericks. Love the Mavericks. And oh, what a crying shame. Oh, what a crying shame that lead singer Raul Melo is no longer with us, because he certainly added to the group, the Mavericks, with that incredible operatic type voice that he had. Yeah, the late Raul Melo. And the Mavericks.
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0: Nobody knows the late Kevin Sharp from 1992, Friday afternoon with Jim West. I just saw a crazy picture of a crazy sign in an airport terminal in India. You'll get a kick out of this. Apparently, this airport terminal has a sign that says, eating carpet is strictly prohibited. What? Eating carpet, strictly prohibited. You got to know that somebody at some point got hungry and decided they were going to eat the airline terminal carpet or something. I wonder if that tastes good with milk.
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